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And inhale. Hold the breath. Exhale, relax your breath. Relax your hands. I'll do a set this morning called Experiencing the Relationship of the Pranic Body, the Mind, and the Physical Body. All right. Our pranic body, the eighth body, our breath, the nadis, our energy. And we begin just bringing your right hand, so it's palm facing up, left hand resting in Gyan Mudra, and then move your hand with the palm up, the elbow near the rib cage, all the way over to the right, as far as you can, gently stretching, then back to the center. Then move it all the way to your left side and back to the center. Very simple. Let your breath just flow naturally, long and deep. And move your right palm facing up all the way to the right, back to the center, then all the way to the left.

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Elbows near the rib cage. Both palms are facing down. And simply now drop the pinky fingers, the mercury fingers down, both of them, and then back up. Now drop just the sun fingers down, keeping the other fingers out, and back up. Now drop the Saturn finger, your middle finger down, and back up. Now the Jupiter finger down, and back up. And continue moving each of the four fingers on both hands at the same time, down and back up. Camera probably can't see my fingers very well. Both palms are facing down, and you move the fingers, matching fingers of each hand, down and back up. Move them down and back up at the same time. Pinky, mercury finger, sun finger, fourth finger, Saturn finger, middle finger, Jupiter finger, index finger. Just continue. Your thumbs are close together, but they're not touching.

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Reaching down, grab a hold of your toes. 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And finding that point of balance, hold yourself. Extend the tongue out as far as you can. 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

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O true Guru, by thy grace, we have joined together as thy Satsangat in the ambrosial hours of this morning to sing thy sweet hymns, to meditate upon the holy Nam, and to receive darshan of our beloved Siddhi Guru Granth Sahib Ji. May these things uplift our consciousness and serve to draw our souls closer towards thee. We stand before thee this morning with head bowed and palms together, in gratitude for the countless gifts that you bestow upon us every day. Thank you for this breath of life. Thank you for this satsanga. Thank you for this dharma and path to infinity. Thank you for the legacy of Siddhi Singh Sai Bhai Sabra Bhajan Singh Khalsa Yogiji, who brought us to your lotus feet. May we live those teachings that he has brought to us. May we share those teachings with a hungry humanity. And may we preserve those teachings in their integrity and their dignity. And bless our children that they may grow to become the saints, heroes, and givers of tomorrow. And especially bless Midi Pidi Academy that it may continue to train and teach the leaders of tomorrow. And bless this Hacienda Guru Ram Dass, that it may truly serve the Suri Singh Sab's vision and be that inspiration, sanctuary, and blessing for people all over the earth. Guru Prashad is placed before thee. May it be infused with the strength of steel and the sweetness of Nam. May it remind us that all things come in thy sweet will. And so many names have been placed on the Ardas seat for thy blessing and healing. May the light of Guru Ram Dass surround them, protect them, uplift them, and heal them in every way. And bless this earth with peace. Bless this earth with peace. Bless this earth with peace. May the drums of war be still. May we learn to resolve our differences with peace, grace, and dignity to all. And as we hear this Hukam Nama, may it go deep into our hearts and serve to guide us on this day. Akarvada gata bulchuf mafkarani sarbate karaz vraskarni se piare mel janamilia tere nam chitave nanakanam charitikala tere bani sarbatavala.
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1: 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I do not believe that anyone is clever. Imbued forever with the love of my Lord and Master, I chant his name night and day. I do not believe that anyone is foolish. I do not believe that anyone is clever. Imbued forever with the love of my Lord and Master, I chant his name night and day. O Baba, I am so foolish, but I am a sacrifice to the name. You are the creator, you are wise and all seeing. Through your name we are carried across. Pause. The same person is foolish and wise, the same light within has two names. The most foolish of the foolish are those who do not believe in the name. Through the Guru's gate, the Gurdwara, the name is obtained. Without the true Guru, it is not received. Through the pleasure of the true Guru's will, the name comes to dwell in the mind, and then night and day, one remains lovingly absorbed in the Lord. In power, pleasures, beauty, wealth, and youth, one gambles his life away. Bound by the hookum of God's command, the dice are thrown. He is just a piece in the game of chess. The world is clever and wise, but it is deluded by doubt and forgets the name. The pundit, the religious scholar, studies the scriptures, but he is still a fool. Forgetting the name, he dwells upon the Vedas. He writes, but he is confused by his poisonous corruption. He is like the crop planted in the salty soil, or the tree growing on the river bank, or the white clothes sprinkled with dirt. This world is the house of desire. Whoever enters it is burnt down by egotistical pride. Where are all the kings and their subjects? Those who are immersed in duality are destroyed. Says Nanak, these are the steps of the ladder of the teachings of the true Guru. Only the unseen Lord shall remain. Where are all the kings and their subjects? Those who are immersed in duality are destroyed. Says Nanak, these are the steps of the ladder of the teachings of the true Guru. Only the unseen Lord shall remain.
0: Vaheguru Ji Ka Khalsa, Vaheguru Ji Ki Fateh.